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1: FM, Paintsville. News. I'm Tom Rigotti. The votes for California primaries for Los Angeles mayor and governor still haven't been counted, frustrating many. Fox's Matt Finn has the latest from Los Angeles.
2: The process, we're told, takes so long in part because each ballot must have its signature verified, and if there's an issue, there's a 10-day period to have it cured. Now, the most recent mail-in ballots that were processed are favoring Democrats, as many analysts suggested they would.
1: At a roundtable on American agriculture in Chippewa Falls, Wisconsin, President Trump says the war with Iran is largely finished.
3: One way or the other is finished. It's either finished with a piece of paper or finished a more difficult way, although you could say a much easier way.
1: No deal has been signed. The president describes the conflict as putting out a fire. Huge sell-off on Wall Street with the Dow down 695 points, NASDAQ dropping 1,121 points, losing 4% of its value. 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
5: From the WSIP Weather Center, tonight is partly cloudy, lows in the upper 50s. Saturday, partly cloudy and hot with highs in the mid-80s. Saturday night, partly cloudy, lows in the mid-60s. Then Sunday, partly cloudy, showers likely with a chance of thunderstorms in the afternoon, hot with highs in the upper 80s. This has been a look at your WSIP weather forecast.

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And in that moment, something or someone spoke to me. They said there was still a verse that needed to be written for this song. 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

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There's a man who died for all our sins.

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That's why we turn our mics off during the songs. 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
6: From the WSIP Weather Center, tonight is partly cloudy, lows in the upper 50s. Saturday, partly cloudy and hot with highs in the mid-80s. Saturday night, partly cloudy, lows in the mid-60s. Then Sunday, partly cloudy, showers likely with a chance of thunderstorms in the afternoon. Hot with highs in the upper 80s. This has been a look at your WSIP weather forecast.

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0: News. I'm Tom Graham. It's still unclear exactly who all will move into the general election following California's primary earlier this week. Three top candidates hoping to advance for the race in the governor's election, but the ballot counting continues 3 days after the primary. Republican candidate Steve Hilton.
1: We have become a national and an international laughingstock.
0: He's been locked in a tight race with Democrat candidates Javier Becerra and Tom Steyer. Becerra is projected to move into the general election. President Trump continues to insist Iran will open the Strait of Hormuz and abandon its nuclear ambitions. He says it will be resolved through a peace deal or military action.
2: We're at a point we're going to come out of Iran very quickly, and it's going to be very strong one way or the other.
0: The president speaking during an agriculture roundtable in Chippewa Falls, Wisconsin today. 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
3: The WSIP Weather Center. Tonight is partly cloudy, lows in the upper 50s. Saturday, partly cloudy and hot with highs in the mid 80s. Saturday night, partly cloudy, lows in the mid 60s. Then Sunday, partly cloudy, showers likely with a chance of thunderstorms in the afternoon, hot with highs in the upper 80s. This has been a look at your WSIP weather forecast.

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15: From the WSIP Weather Center, tonight is partly cloudy, lows in the upper 50s. Saturday, partly cloudy and hot with highs in the mid-80s. Saturday night, partly cloudy, lows in the mid-60s. Then Sunday, partly cloudy, showers likely with a chance of thunderstorms in the afternoon, hot with highs in the upper 80s. This has been a look at your WSIP weather forecast.

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1: Paintsville. Fox News, I'm Tom Bergani. We now know one of two candidates who will appear on the November ballot for California governor. Fox's Kristen Goodwin reports.
2: Democrat Javier Becerra claiming one of two spots on the November ballot in the race to succeed California Governor Gavin Newsom, who is term limited. While President Trump backed conservative commentator Steve Hilton and billionaire Democrat Tom Steyer continue to battle for the other spot.
1: President Trump praises the Make Jobs Report when holding an agricultural roundtable in Wisconsin today, but farmers are getting hit hard by prices that have risen since the Iran war.
3: Farming is a huge part of the economy here, and farmers have been some of the hardest hit by the rising costs from the Iran war. The chemical fertilizer that they were paying $400 to $800 a ton for last year now costs up to $1,000, according to the American Farm Bureau.
1: That's Fox's Garrett Tenney. A bloodbath on Wall Street. The NASDAQ lost more than 1,100 points. The Dow was down 695. 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
4: The WSIP Weather Center. Tonight is partly cloudy, lows in the upper 50s. Saturday, partly cloudy and hot with highs in the mid 80s. Saturday night, partly cloudy, lows in the mid 60s. Then Sunday, partly cloudy, showers likely with a chance of thunderstorms in the afternoon, hot with highs in the upper 80s. This has been a look at your WSIP weather forecast.

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4: From the WSIP Weather Center, tonight is partly cloudy, lows in the upper 50s. Saturday, partly cloudy and hot with highs in the mid-80s. Saturday night, partly cloudy, lows in the mid-60s. Then Sunday, partly cloudy, showers likely with a chance of thunderstorms in the afternoon, hot with highs in the upper 80s. This has been a look at your WSIP Weather Forecast.

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1: Paintsville. Fox News, I'm Chris DeMeo. President Trump says the war with Iran is largely finished.
2: One way or the other is finished. It's either finished with a piece of paper or finished a more difficult way, although you could say a much easier way.
1: The president's remarks at an agriculture roundtable in Chippewa Falls, Wisconsin today described the conflict as putting out a fire. Stocks getting hammered today.
3: Dow plunging 695 points, S&P 500 losing 201, NASDAQ plummeting 1,122. Tech stocks taking a beating, especially chip stocks.
1: That's Fox's Lori Cantor. U.S. companies did add 172,000 jobs in May, the jobless rate staying at 4.3%. Russian President Vladimir Putin rejecting a proposal by Ukrainian President Volodymyr Zelensky for a face-to-face meeting, saying he sees no point in it. 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
8: From the WSIP Weather Center, tonight is partly cloudy, lows in the upper 50s. Saturday, partly cloudy and hot with highs in the mid-80s. Saturday night, partly cloudy, lows in the mid-60s. Then Sunday, partly cloudy, showers likely with a chance of thunderstorms in the afternoon, hot with highs in the upper 80s. This has been a look at your WSIP weather forecast.

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11: From the WSIP Weather Center, tonight is partly cloudy, lows in the upper 50s. Saturday, partly cloudy and hot with highs in the mid 80s. Saturday night, partly cloudy, lows in the mid 60s. Then Sunday, partly cloudy, showers likely with a chance of thunderstorms in the afternoon, hot with highs in the upper 80s. This has been a look at your WSIP weather forecast.

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2: 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Fox News, I'm Deborah Valentine. Russian President Vladimir Putin has rejected a proposal by Ukrainian President Volodymyr Zelensky for a face-to-face meeting, saying he sees no point in it.
3: The refusal follows an open letter to Putin that Zelensky published on Thursday, offering to resume peace talks while also taunting Putin over things like inflation and Russia's dependence on China.
2: Fox's Tanya J. Powers, the two countries have been at war since February of 2022. U.S. employers adding a surprising 172,000 jobs in May despite the Iran conflict. President Trump, during a roundtable in Chippewa Falls, Wisconsin, reacts.
4: They smashed all expectations by actually three times with and this is during a military conflict.
2: The unemployment rate, 4.3%. 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
5: From the WSIP Weather Center, tonight is partly cloudy, lows in the upper 50s. Saturday, partly cloudy and hot with highs in the mid-80s. Saturday night, partly cloudy, lows in the mid-60s. Then Sunday, partly cloudy, showers likely with a chance of thunderstorms in the afternoon, hot with highs in the upper 80s. This has been a look at your WSIP weather forecast.

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2: From the WSIP Weather Center, tonight is partly cloudy, lows in the upper 50s. Saturday, partly cloudy and hot with highs in the mid-80s. Saturday night, partly cloudy, lows in the mid-60s. Then Sunday, partly cloudy, showers likely with a chance of thunderstorms in the afternoon, hot with highs in the upper 80s. This has been a look at your WSIP weather forecast.

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1: Paintsville. Fox News, I'm Chris DeMeo. President Trump says the war with Iran is largely finished.
2: One way or the other is finished. It's either finished with a piece of paper or finished a more difficult way, although you could say a much easier way.
1: The president's remarks at an agriculture roundtable in Chippewa Falls, Wisconsin today, he described the conflict as putting out a fire. Stocks getting hammered today.
3: Dow plunging 695 points, S&P 500 losing 201, NASDAQ plummeting 1,122. Tech stocks taking a beating, especially chip stocks.
1: That's Fox's Laura Cantor. U.S. companies did add 172,000 jobs in May, the jobless rate staying at 4.3%. NBA final game number two. The New York Knicks topped the San Antonio Spurs 105-104. The Knicks now lead that series 2-0. Game three, Monday night in New York. 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
4: From the WSIP Weather Center, tonight is partly cloudy, lows in the upper 50s. Saturday, partly cloudy and hot with highs in the mid-80s. Saturday night, partly cloudy, lows in the mid-60s. Then Sunday, partly cloudy, showers likely with a chance of thunderstorms in the afternoon, hot with highs in the upper 80s. This has been a look at your WSIP weather forecast.

day, Potts Farm was a place to go. Load a truck up, hit the dirt road. 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Jack and Jim were a few good men. 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The

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4: From the WSIP Weather Center, tonight is partly cloudy, lows in the upper 50s. Saturday, partly cloudy and hot with highs in the mid-80s. Saturday night, partly cloudy, lows in the mid-60s. Then Sunday, partly cloudy, showers likely with a chance of thunderstorms in the afternoon, hot with highs in the upper 80s. This has been a look at your WSIP Weather Forecast.

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1: Paintsville. News. I'm Deborah Valentine. Former HHS Secretary Javier Becerra, a Democrat, has advanced to California's gubernatorial election in November. Votes from Tuesday's primary still being counted. Fox's Matt Finn.
2: LA County has about 680,000 ballots remain to be counted. Both mailed in and dropped off ballots come here. Any ballot postmarked by Election Day last Tuesday must be counted.
1: Republican Steve Hilton is currently in second place, but the second spot has not yet been called. At a roundtable on American agriculture in Chippewa Falls, Wisconsin, President Trump says the war with Iran is largely finished.
3: One way or the other is finished. It's either finished with a piece of paper or finished a more difficult way, although you could say a much easier way.
1: No deal's been signed. The president says Iran was a very capable country that was going to have a massive nuclear presence, and the U.S. wasn't going to let that happen. 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
4: From the WSIP Weather Center, tonight is partly cloudy, lows in the upper 50s. Saturday, partly cloudy and hot with highs in the mid 80s. Saturday night, partly cloudy, lows in the mid 60s. Then Sunday, partly cloudy, showers likely with a chance of thunderstorms in the afternoon, hot with highs in the upper 80s. This has been a look at your WSIP weather forecast.

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7: From the WSIP Weather Center, tonight is partly cloudy, lows in the upper 50s. Saturday, partly cloudy and hot with highs in the mid-80s. Saturday night, partly cloudy, lows in the mid-60s. Then Sunday, partly cloudy, showers likely with a chance of thunderstorms in the afternoon, hot with highs in the upper 80s. This has been a look at your WSIP weather forecast.

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2: I'm Chris DeMeo. President Trump says the war with Iran is largely finished.
3: One way or the other is finished. It's either finished with a piece of paper or finished a more difficult way, although you could say a much easier way.
2: The president's remarks at an agriculture roundtable in Chippewa Falls, Wisconsin, he described the conflict as putting out a fire. NBA Finals Game 2, the New York Knicks top the San Antonio Spurs 104-103.
4: 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Pulls up. 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
2: Call on ABC. The Knicks now lead the series 2-0. Game 3 is set for Monday night in New York. Stocks taking a beating on Friday. The Dow plunging 695 points. 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
5: From the WSIP Weather Center, tonight is partly cloudy, lows in the upper 50s. Saturday, partly cloudy and hot with highs in the mid-80s. Saturday night, partly cloudy, lows in the mid-60s. Then Sunday, partly cloudy, showers likely with a chance of thunderstorms in the afternoon, hot with highs in the upper 80s. This has been a look at your WSIP weather forecast.

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1: At the University of Kentucky, we build, we work, we lead. 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For students and patients, farmers and families, fans and physicians. From dawn to dusk, we're here, advancing Kentucky together.

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3: From the WSIP Weather Center, tonight is partly cloudy, lows in the upper 50s. Saturday, partly cloudy and hot with highs in the mid-80s. Saturday night, partly cloudy, lows in the mid-60s. Then Sunday, partly cloudy, showers likely with a chance of thunderstorms in the afternoon, hot with highs in the upper 80s. This has been a look at your WSIP weather forecast.

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1: FM Paintsville. Fox News, I'm Deborah Valentine. During a roundtable on American agriculture in Chippewa Falls, Wisconsin, President Trump says the war with Iran is largely finished, months ahead of the midterms.
2: We're at a point we're going to come out of Iran very quickly, and it's going to be very strong one way or the other. Whether it's a piece of paper or the

0: A very tough way, okay? The very tough way is maybe the easier way.
1: The president promising farmers that once the U.S. exits the conflict, prices will fall. The Labor Department Friday reporting over 172,000 new jobs were created in May. Despite the numbers, a down day on Wall Street. Fox Business Network's Edward Lawrence.
2: Construction jobs created 17,000. Manufacturing, turning around the losses, up 7,000 jobs. However, the down 695 points.
1: The Nasdaq plummeted 1,121, the S&P 500 down 200, the unemployment rate at 4.3%. 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
3: From the WSIP Weather Center, tonight is partly cloudy, lows in the upper 50s. Saturday, partly cloudy and hot with highs in the mid-80s. Saturday night, partly cloudy, lows in the mid-60s. Then Sunday, partly cloudy, showers likely with a chance of thunderstorms in the afternoon, hot with highs in the upper 80s. This has been a look at your WSIP Weather Forecast.

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1: They're fun, like that song by Luke Combs. I'm in love with loving on you. Like, period. 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
2: The WSIP Weather Center. Tonight is partly cloudy, lows in the upper 50s. Saturday, partly cloudy and hot with highs in the mid 80s. Saturday night, partly cloudy, lows in the mid 60s. Then Sunday, partly cloudy, showers likely with a chance of thunderstorms in the afternoon, hot with highs in the upper 80s. This has been a look at your WSIP weather forecast.

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1: Paintsville. Fox News, I'm Chris DeMeo. President Trump says the war with Iran is largely finished.
2: One way or the other is finished. It's either finished with a piece of paper or finished a more difficult way, although you could say a much easier way.
1: The president's remarks at an agriculture roundtable in Chippewa Falls, Wisconsin yesterday. He described the conflict as putting out a fire. NBA Finals Game 2. The New York Knicks topped the San Antonio Spurs 104-103.
3: 4 seconds. Fox to Wembanyama. Pulls up jumper. Won't

0: by Vassell. It's over. It's over. The Knicks survive.
1: The call on ABC. Knicks now lead that series 2-0. Game 3 is set for Monday night in New York. Stocks taking a beating on Friday, the Dow plunging 695 points. 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
7: From the WSIP Weather Center, tonight is partly cloudy, lows in the upper 50s. Saturday, partly cloudy and hot with highs in the mid-80s. Saturday night, partly cloudy, lows in the mid-60s. Then Sunday, partly cloudy, showers likely with a chance of thunderstorms in the afternoon. Hot with highs in the upper 80s. This has been a look at your WSIP weather forecast.

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11: From the WSIP Weather Center, tonight is partly cloudy, lows in the upper 50s. Saturday, partly cloudy and hot with highs in the mid-80s. Saturday night, partly cloudy, lows in the mid-60s. Then Sunday, partly cloudy, showers likely with a chance of thunderstorms in the afternoon, hot with highs in the upper 80s. This has been a look at your WSIP weather forecast.

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1: Paintsville. Fox News, I'm Deborah Valentine. Secretary of War Pete Hegseth is in Normandy, France, to commemorate the 82nd anniversary of the D-Day landings in Normandy. The event honors the sacrifices of patriots who fought and died on the Normandy beaches to secure and defend freedom in Europe in the face of tyranny. Secretary Hegseth will meet with the Minister of the Armed Forces. President Donald Trump aboard Air Force One on Friday says he remains optimistic about an end to the Russia-Ukraine war.
2: It's a war that should have never happened, would have never happened if I was president. But I think that's going to get worked out.
1: Russian officials say a large-scale Ukrainian drone attack on St. Petersburg has prompted Governor Alexander Begloff to tell residents to remain indoors. The attack comes after Russia's president refused a request from Ukraine's president for face-to-face meetings. 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
4: From the WSIP Weather Center, today is partly cloudy and hot with highs in the mid-80s. Tonight, partly cloudy, lows in the mid-60s. Then Sunday, partly cloudy, showers likely with chance of thunderstorms in the afternoon, hot with highs in the upper 80s. Sunday night, mostly clear, chance of showers and thunderstorms as we go into the overnight, lows in the upper 60s. Then Monday, mostly cloudy, chance of showers and thunderstorms, hot with highs in the upper 80s. This has been a look at your WSIP weather forecast.

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8: From the WSIP Weather Center, today is partly cloudy and hot with highs in the mid-80s. Tonight, partly cloudy, lows in the mid-60s. Then Sunday, partly cloudy, showers likely with a chance of thunderstorms in the afternoon, hot with highs in the upper 80s. Sunday night, mostly clear, chance of showers and thunderstorms as we go into the overnight, lows in the upper 60s. Then Monday, mostly cloudy, chance of showers and thunderstorms, hot with highs in the upper 80s. This has been a look at your WSIP Weather Forecast.

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1: Paintsville. Fox News, I'm Pam Puso. The U.S. military says four Iranian drones launched toward the Strait of Hormuz were shot down. President Trump spoke about the conflict in Wisconsin.
2: One way or the other is finished. It's either finished with a piece of paper or finished a more difficult way, although you could say a much easier way.
1: A top Iranian official says peace talks are deadlocked. Despite mounting controversies, prominent Democrats are standing behind Senate hopeful Graham Plattner in Maine.
3: California Democrat Congressman Ro Khanna, who told the crowd at the Plattner rally in Maine, no one should make excuses for past relationship problems, but he still praised Plattner for taking accountability for his past.
1: That's Fox's Kevin Cork. Plattner is hoping to unseat Republican Susan Collins. 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
4: From the WSIP Weather Center, today is partly cloudy and hot with highs in the mid-80s. Tonight, partly cloudy, lows in the mid-60s. Then Sunday, partly cloudy, showers likely with chance of thunderstorms in the afternoon, hot with highs in the upper 80s. Sunday night, mostly clear, chance of showers and thunderstorms as we go into the overnight, lows in the upper 60s. Then Monday, mostly cloudy, chance of showers and thunderstorms, hot with highs in the upper 80s. This has been a look at your WSIP weather forecast.

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6: From the WSIP Weather Center, today is partly cloudy and hot with highs in the mid-80s. Tonight, partly cloudy, lows in the mid-60s. Then Sunday, partly cloudy, showers likely with a chance of thunderstorms in the afternoon. Hot with highs in the upper 80s. Sunday night, mostly clear, chance of showers and thunderstorms as we go into the overnight, lows in the upper 60s. Then Monday, mostly cloudy, chance of showers and thunderstorms, hot with highs in the upper 80s. This has been a look at your WSIP weather forecast.

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1: 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Fox News, I'm Paul Stevens. Secretary of War Pete Hegseth in Normandy, France, commemorating the 82nd anniversary of the D-Day landings in World War II.
2: It is a monument to the unyielding spirit of the American warrior, a testament to the supreme sacrifices our warriors made to liberate an entire continent from the grip of tyranny.
1: President Trump made time on board Air Force One Friday, saying he remains optimistic about ending the Russia-Ukraine war.
3: It's a war that should have never happened, would have never happened if I was president. But I think that's going to get worked out.
1: Russian officials say, meantime, a large-scale Ukrainian drone attack on St. Petersburg, prompting the governor there, Alexander Beglov, to tell residents to remain indoors. Over 172,000 new jobs created in May. 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
4: And local funeral announcements. Services for Jack J.D. England, age 58 of East Point, who passed away Sunday. Services are 1 p.m. today at the Jones Preston Funeral Home. Burial at the Spencer Blevins Cemetery at East Point. 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Services for Rosa Mary Van Hoos, 68 of Nippa, who passed away Wednesday. Services are 1 p.m. Sunday at the Jones Preston Funeral Home. Burial at the Van Hoos Family Cemetery. 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Services for Robert Dickey Skaggs, 88 of Martha, who passed away Thursday. Services are 11 a.m. Monday at the Phelps and Son Funeral Home. Burial at the Skaggs Family Cemetery. 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Services for Naomi Allen Green, age 100, of Blaine, who passed away Thursday. Services are 1 p.m. Tuesday at the Jones Preston Funeral Home. 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And services for Elma Jean Jeannie Davis Ferguson, 75 of Flat Gap, who passed away Thursday. Services are noon on Thursday, July 11th, at the Phelps and Son Funeral Home. 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
4: From the WSIP Weather Center, we're going to see partly cloudy skies today. Highs will be in the upper 80s. Tonight, it'll be partly cloudy with lows in the lower 60s. For tomorrow, we'll see partly cloudy skies once again with highs in the mid 80s. Tomorrow night, mostly cloudy, lows in the upper 60s. And then for your Monday, we'll see mostly cloudy skies, chances of some showers in the afternoon hours, with highs in the upper 80s. That's been a look at your WSIP weather forecast.

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A moving sale starting at 9 a.m. this morning with furniture, dishes, whatnots, clothes, too much to mention, and all of it must go. That's at 9336 Kentucky Route 3201 at Sitka. We have a big yard sale, rain or shine, at the Pierre School Gymnasium, Highway 321 in Hager Hill, from 10 a.m. till 5 p.m., from June 13th through the 20th. 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

0: 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We have two male Major Schnauzer pups and three Major Schnauzer poodles, two males and one female. 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I have two Major Schnauzers. They're wonderful dogs, if you ask me. This person is looking to buy, looking for someone to do yard work and inside the house work as well. 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That is 297-1255. This person has two barred Plymouth Rock Roosters to give away. For more information, call after 10 a.m. at 606-367-5527. That's 606-367-5527. And this person has a 2-year-old boy English Mastiff she'd like to give to someone who would take care of it. If you're interested, give them a call at 606-792-1382. That number is 606-792-1382. 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
0: 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That's 606-789-5311 here on the swap shop on this lovely Saturday morning. Had a nice drive in here. Saw a few sprinkles here and there on the way, but it's starting to clear up outside now. Going to be a beautiful day outside. Going to be partly cloudy today. Should be pretty warm, too, which you figure it would be for summertime. And the boil water advisory from yesterday has been lifted for the following areas on US 23, beginning at the intersection of Witten Lane, and US 23 all the way to the intersection of Kentucky Route 993 and US 23, including all side roads, Sather Drive and Church Drive. It's also been lifted for the intersection of US 23 and Route 993, up to house number 214 on Kentucky Route 993. So again, this is a note-only version of the swap shop for today, so keep those texts coming here at 98.9 WSIP. 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The phone number again, 606-789-5311. And now let's take a moment to hear from another one of our sponsors, the Dead Gloss Paint Company on Broadway.
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0: 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And a reminder as well that immediately after the Swap Shop, we'll be going to Casting for Kids with Adam for a live broadcast from 8:30 until around 11 or so. So stay tuned for that here on 98.9 WSIP. 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We have 2 minutes left here in the swap shop, and a reminder, too, immediately after the swap shop, we'll be going out to Adam live at Paintsville Lake for Casting with Kids, starting at 8:30, running until 11 today. We'll be broadcasting live from Casting with Kids at Paintsville Lake. 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It's not just me on here. It's also Scott and Jamie all throughout the week. They'll take your calls on some days, take your notes on some days. 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It's time.

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7: From the WSIP Weather Center, we're going to see partly cloudy skies today. Highs will be in the upper 80s. Tonight, it'll be partly cloudy with lows in the lower 60s. For tomorrow, we'll see partly cloudy skies once again with highs in the mid-80s. Tomorrow night, mostly cloudy, lows in the upper 60s. And then for your Monday, we'll see mostly cloudy skies, chances of some showers in the afternoon hours, with highs in the upper 80s. That's been a look at your WSIP weather forecast.
8: We want to say good morning. We're at Paintsville Lake. It is Casting with Kids happening today. And I'm right here with Chris Ferguson. And you're the guy right here over this whole operation. And It's going out pretty good this morning, isn't it?
9: It really is, Adam, and thank you all for being here. And we're blessed for the county and all the surrounding counties have really showed out to bring in their kids. And I want to give a big thank you to all of our local first responders, Kentucky State Police, Johnson County Sheriff's Department, Judge McKenzie, all of our local officials in state. They have really stepped up, and everybody's doing a fantastic job. And there's lines, Adam, you can see just as far as you can see. Everything's free. I mean, this is kids Disney fishing.
8: Yeah, absolutely. I mean, in the past years, how many kids have we had at the event?
9: Last year, we had 1,600 kids come.
8: 1,600?
9: Yeah, it was amazing. We'll probably break that record today. I'm seeing the rod and reels are getting slimmer, but we got a lot yet to come. So come on with me today, and we won't kick this off till 9:30, and kids will start fishing and going everywhere. But like I said, every kid that comes in here today gets a free T-shirt, rod and reel, a bag of toys from Christian Appalachian Project. And, I mean, we're stacked and packed with everything, and it's just a great sight.
8: There's free food involved later, too?
9: Free hot dogs, free drinks, and everything is here. I tell all these kids all the time, all you need to come to this event is to bring a smile.
8: That's right.
9: And this will blow you away. And it takes an army to do all this. And I can't thank our Casting for Kids team enough and all the people that helped me. Volunteers, I mean, it just shows.
8: Yeah. It comes together, and the lines are long. Parking's a little bit of a situation, but that's part of it when you're talking about bringing at least 1,600 kids out here to the lake.
9: Yeah.
8: But you talk about an amazing, I mean, it's a blessing to see, you
9: it
8: know,
9: really
8: I mean, because this yeah. is, I was talking to you off the air earlier this week, and I said, it's almost too good to be true, but here it is, and it's happening again.
9: It really is. I mean, it is too much to just comprehend how blessed we are to say, hey, everything we have come and touch is free.
8: Yeah.
9: And nowhere else can do that but here. And I don't think, Adam, anybody can do it other than Eastern Kentucky.
8: Yeah.
9: Because whenever you get everyone on board and you get them together, you come for one cause, they're in. And it's Floyd County here, Pike County here, Johnson, McGoffin, all the surrounding counties. Lawrence is here. I seen officials last night from the Lawrence County. I mean, top officials here last
8: yeah.
9: night. And it warmed my heart seeing that.
8: Yeah.
9: They all come back and want to be here. And we have Tennessee's here today. Many Tennesseans is here today. We got Virginia folks, West Virginia. We have Ohio, Indiana. I mean, this thing touches way out. And it's just, this is the biggest kids fishing event in America. Hard to believe to say that, but it's located here in Paintsville, Johnson County, Kentucky.
8: It gives you chills, doesn't it?
9: It gives you chills. Yeah. From where we started, the humble beginnings is just unreal.
8: It's amazing. And also, while we're at it, let's real briefly talk about your organization, Casting for Kids. You raise money for Shriners Children's Hospital.
9: Yeah, our mission of Casting for Kids is to raise money for Shriners Hospital. We provide and pay for the transportation of our local Big Sandy Shrine Club, who we give them a check each year that they meet in town and take kids free of charge to Lexington Shriners Hospital. But at the end of the year, when we get everything paid and done, every dime of our money goes back to the Shriners Hospital, Lexington, Kentucky. That's what we're about.
8: Yeah, great cause. And again, a reminder, it's free fishing weekend in Kentucky, so parents, you can fish with the kids. No license needed this weekend.
9: License.
8: Just come out here to Paintsville Lake. You are going to love this event. Chris, we appreciate you.
9: Thank you, Adam and WSIP, and we really appreciate our great partnership together. And thank you for coming out and providing this service. It really means a lot to us, and you're doing great things.
8: Most certainly. I'll let you get back to it, but we appreciate you, Chris.
9: Thank you very much, Adam.
8: It's 98.9 WSIP. We are going to also kind of walk around and talk to. We're even going to put some kids on the air today. We're going to because they're smiling. They're going to sound good on the air, and we're going to here in just a few minutes. We're going to talk with Paintsville Tourism Director Brooke Lamont. She's right here with us right now.
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8: You've been Facebook Live on the tourism page, haven't you already?
10: I have. So. Trying to give some information out and make sure everybody knows to get down here and have some fun.
8: Absolutely. Well, we're going to come back in just a few minutes and talk a little bit more. We do appreciate you, Brooke, and Paintsville Tourism, one of our sponsors of our broadcast here this morning. Also want to thank Papaw's Bait and Tackle, Crossroads General Store, 97th District State Representative Bobby McCool, and Smith Septic Service, proudly presenting our broadcast here this morning from Casting with Kids at Paintsville Lake. Already a whole lot of people out here this morning. I mean, if you're just, you know, getting ready to head out here, just be aware that lines are long, but it is worth it. It's a good time at Paintsville Lake. We'll be back in just a few. We're live on 98.9 WSIP.

0: are live. Paintsville Lake, Casting with Kids is happening today, and it is a very big turnout. Chris Ferguson was telling me last year it was 1,600 kids. That is just unbelievable. And we're saying it may be even more this weekend because look how nice the weather is. A little hot, but can't complain. Sun's shining. Great morning to get started out here. I'm actually with Kristen Mulcahy right now from Appalachian Wireless. And Kristen, Appalachian Wireless has been a huge part of this event for a very long time. And this year, even more.
1: Yeah, absolutely. We've been a part of it for about as long as I've been at Appalachian Wireless. Yeah. And we've always loved Casting for Kids and the organization and what they truly do for our community at Paintsville.
0: Well, let's talk about it. You look right here, you are. When folks come through the line, everything is free, by the way, today. You don't need to bring anything. You know, you can go fishing, but you don't have to bring a fishing pole. Every kid gets a rod and reel. They'll get, and I see that they'll get also an Appalachian Wireless bobber.
1: Yes.
0: I love those.
1: So, you know, we're trying to give them all the gear they need. They get the fishing reel, they get the food, they get the experience, they get yeah. the, we're giving hats, we're yeah. giving sunglasses, we're giving bobbers, and we're saying these little silicone bracelets are good luck bracelets to help them attract the fish in
0: okay.
1: today.
0: Okay. Well, we'll see how it works, right?
1: Absolutely. And then we, I don't know if I mentioned it, but Casting for Kids this year was our golf charity recipient for us to raise money for them. So we're hoping to have that dollar amount to them soon.
0: And that golf scramble was just this week at Stonecrest.
1: Yeah, it was just yesterday. Yeah. It was yesterday before the Kids Not to Shine. So we worked that all day and then came work the yeah. Casting with Kids. And what a wonderful experience it was.
0: Absolutely. So folks are coming through line. Lines are a little long. We're not going to lie. Which, you know, it's a great thing.
1: It is a great thing. And you were talking about how many kids. I mean, if we hit two, I think we're going to go over 2,000 kids today.
0: Yeah, so folks, come on out here. It's not too late because people are still getting through. But, you know, just like we said, you do get your fishing pole, your rod, your reel, your bait. They give you a bucket. You get the stuff here, your Appalachian Wireless hats and bobbers and good luck bracelets. And I believe there's toys involved for everybody. Free food here today. I mean, it is absolutely all-inclusive. There's no reason not to come out here.
1: Oh, yeah. Paintsville's Lake is one of Johnson County's greatest resources. And Casting for Kids is a way to highlight and let these kids come out here and have this experience on this lake and do it free and just have a great time with their family.
0: I was taking some pictures out here of some of the kids that were already out on the banks fishing early this morning. Beautiful backdrop out here. And, you know, you talk about this lake, the clarity of the water. It is clean. It's a beautiful place. And just like you said, this does highlight it.
1: Yeah, Johnson County does a wonderful job with their lake and the state park. And I think it's one of the greatest lakes, honestly. Not just because I'm from Johnson County. But I'm a little biased, but you do. It's a beautiful backdrop. It's a beautiful lake. It's a beautiful scene. And having all these people here for this event, I think it's just a beautiful thing to have today.
0: Kristen, it wouldn't be the same without Appalachian Wireless here, and we certainly appreciate you.
1: Same for you. Wouldn't be the same without you guys. So thank you all.
0: It is Casting with Kids happening today at Paintsville Lake. 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
1: 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Good morning, Malcolm.
2: Good morning to you.
1: How you doing this morning?
2: Well, we're blessed to get up this morning, winding down another week, and we're here at Staffordsville this morning and like to invite people in to visit with us on any of your needs, on the products that we sell, and we've been... I've got a lot of stuff. Air conditioning's really picking up right now. The weather's a warming up. So we hope you consider us here at B&W on any of your needs that you might be looking for on air conditioning, on major appliances. We've got just a lot of stuff in stock. Home improvement's really been booming right now. We've got a lot of stuff to look at. Kitchen cabinets. 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So we invite you to take a look at any of those products this Saturday morning, and we'll make every effort to try to help you. We've got air conditioning up to 14,000 BTUs, that's in 110 volt, and then we've got 18s, 24s, and 28s that's in 220 volt. So a really good time to come out and see it here at B&W on any of your needs that you might be looking for on those products. We've also got hot water heaters, Reliance hot water heaters in 30, 40, and 50-gallon and 40-gallon natural gas in stock. So it's a good time to come out and visit with us here at B&W here on Route 40 West on the Paintsville Lake Road. Or give us a call at 297-3547. We also want to mention that our Bible school at the Rock House Freewill Baptist Church is going to start tomorrow night, 6 o'clock, 6 to 8, tomorrow night, Monday night, and Tuesday night. So we're looking for a good time in the Lord. And if you want to bring your kids out, we've got a lot of things planned, and we'll make every effort to make you welcome. So, hope everybody has a blessed day, and if you get a chance, come out and visit with us on our Christian Bible School.
1: 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From the WSIP Weather Center, we're going to see partly cloudy skies today. Highs will be in the upper 80s. Tonight, it'll be partly cloudy with lows in the lower 60s. For tomorrow, we'll see partly cloudy skies once again with highs in the mid-80s. Tomorrow night, mostly cloudy, lows in the upper 60s. And then for your Monday, we'll see mostly cloudy skies, chances of some showers in the afternoon hours with highs in the upper 80s. That's been a look at your WSIP weather forecast.
3: We are here at Paintsville Lake. It is Casting with Kids underway today, and we're having a good time. We want to thank our sponsors of our broadcast again, Paintsville Tourism, also Smith Septic Service, 97th District State Representative Bobby McCool, Papaw's Bait and Tackle, and Crossroads General Store bringing us our live broadcast here today at Casting with Kids at Paintsville Lake. And I've found me one here. What's your name?
4: Tylen.
3: What's your last name?
4: Klaus.
3: All right. And how old are you?
4: I'm 10 years old.
3: And you go to school where?
4: Prestonsburg.
3: What grade are you going to be in next year here?
4: You're
3: going to be a fourth grader.
4: Yeah.
3: All right. And you're here at Casting with Kids. Now, you haven't had a chance to go fishing just yet, but they did hook you up with a free rod and reel. What else did you got here? A bucket? What's in the bucket?
4: I got some snacks.
3: Let's look through it here. Let's tell everybody what they'll find.
4: Right.
3: A little bit of tackle, bait and tackle.
4: Yeah. They gave me some gummies, some chips, and a tackle box, and a free Gatorade.
3: And everything. And then you got something in a bag here. What is that? Do you know?
4: Nope. I got
3: We haven't even

0: been through the bag yet. And here's what's cool. Everything was free. So we want to tell everybody to come out here and see what they'll get. You don't have to open up the bag right now. I think it's a bag of toys or something, isn't it?
1: Yeah.
0: So there you go. So you got all that. You done good. Everybody ought to come out here today. And, you know, they can enjoy some fishing, but they can get all this free stuff, right?
1: Yeah. You should definitely come out here. It's a lot of fun. I've been everywhere here and catch something.
0: Oh, so you've been out here in the years past. You've caught some fish?
1: Yeah, I've caught a lot of fish.
0: You like fishing?
1: Yeah. I've caught a pretty good bluegill, and it's pretty fun out here.
0: Yeah. Well, I wish you the very best today. You have fun. These people with Appalachian Wireless, they'll give you a hat and an Appalachian Wireless bobber over here. And Kristen down on the end, she's giving out some little bracelets, and they are good luck bracelets for you for fishing today.
1: All right. Just have fun.
0: Appreciate you. All right. We're making friends over here at Paintsville Lake. That's what it's all about, casting with kids. 2026 in full swing, and let me tell you, it is a good time. Now, when you get here, there are a lot of people here. Chris Ferguson was telling us that last year there were 1,600 kids out here. So if you got 1,600 kids, somebody has to bring those kids. So there was at least over 2,000, 3,000 maybe people here last year at this event. And with this weather, it's most likely going to be just as busy, if not busier, today. Paintsville Tourism Director Brooke Lamons is here. It is a parking situation, but you're here to help with that.
2: It is a parking situation. There's not enough parking out here for all of the people, so you're not going to be able to park down at the marina at the lake.
0: It's cool.
2: But we are running shuttles. Paintsville Tourism is offering shuttle services. So if you need to park at the dam or down at Mountain Home Place, down in that area, our shuttle is running. You'll see it. It's a white van, and it says Paintsville Tourism Shuttle on both sides of it. So just wave them down. Jimmy's driving right now, so you can yell, "Hey, Jimmy," and they'll stop and pick you up and give you a ride out to the lake, so you don't have to walk or figure out how to get out here or deter you from even coming, because they still got tons of stuff to give away down here, and it's just a great time.
0: Yeah, just because it's busy doesn't mean that there's not room for you here, because we'll get you in here. We just can't get everybody parked right here. That's the only thing to it. But you know, all the kids, just like we were talking with that little boy just a second ago before you came back over here, he was showing me all the free stuff he got. And, you know, the kids get a free rod and reel. They get their bait, their little tackle box. They get a Casting with Kids t-shirt, a big bag of toys. I think that comes from Christian Appalachian Project. And, he had all kinds of stuff, though. He had, like, a free bottle of Gatorade and some candy and... and I think they're even going to feed everybody lunch a little bit later.
2: Yeah, they've already got hot dogs going underneath the shelter down at the far end of the lake, closer to the marina. So they've got hot dogs going down there. I know that Shakespeare's set up and Ugly Stick is set up as well, giving away additional fishing line. Even though your pole's already got line on it, they're giving away additional fishing line and lures and, you know, plastic baits and all those things, bandanas, hats. There's all kinds of stuff down here, and it's all free. I mean, it's so cool.
0: And it's free fishing weekend, so parents, you don't have to have a fishing license this weekend. That's a statewide thing.
2: Absolutely. So anybody can fish. Like, if you don't even make it out to the know that you can be fishing somewhere in this state, and you don't have to have a license this weekend. Like, it is just... from coast to coast of the Kentucky borders, it is time for people to get out and enjoy what our beautiful state has to offer and get in those waterways. Cool fun fact, we have more shoreline in Kentucky than any other state besides Alaska.
0: Are you kidding
2: cool
0: me?
2: Fact. Cool fact.
0: Wow.
2: And there are no natural lakes in the state of Kentucky. They're all man-made. Fun facts for you for the
0: Didn't
2: day.
0: Didn't know
2: water.
0: That.
2: Fun
0: yeah.
2: facts.
0: Cool. You got more coming up, right?
2: I'll see if I can come up with some more.
0: In the meantime, come on down and join us. We're live at Paintsville Lake, Casting with Kids 2026 underway right now. And we're live on 98.9 WSIP.

0: 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Stay tuned. We'll check back in with Adam at Paintsville Lake here in just a few minutes, right after this.
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13: What's going on? We're at Paintsville Lake. It is Casting with Kids underway today. It's in full swing out here at Paintsville Lake. 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And they'll shuttle you out to the lake shores, and you can get right here with this event. And if you have kids that maybe if you have kids that fishing isn't really their thing, They're still, it's a good time out here. They have inflatables out here that they can do, like the big slides and different things like that. I believe that there somewhere is going to be some characters that the kids can meet and take pictures with. All kinds of stuff going on. It's the place to be. If you're within the sound of my voice, come to Paintsville Lake today. You'll be glad you did. 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Also, 97th District State Representative Bobby McCool, Smith Septic Service, Papaw's Bait and Tackle, as well as Crossroads General Store. 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

0: Lainey Wilson with 4x4 by You. 98.9 WSIP, Matt Johnson here on this Saturday morning. Stay tuned, we'll head back out to Paintsville Lake with Adam for Casting with Kids in just a moment.
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0: From the WSIP Weather Center, we're going to see partly cloudy skies today. Highs will be in the upper 80s. Tonight, it'll be partly cloudy with lows in the lower 60s. For tomorrow, we'll see partly cloudy skies once again with highs in the mid-80s. Tomorrow night, mostly cloudy, lows in the upper 60s. And then for your Monday, we'll see mostly cloudy skies, chances of some showers in the afternoon hours with highs in the upper 80s. That's been a look at your WSIP weather forecast.

0: back at Paintsville Lake. It is Casting with Kids 2026, and it is a great time out here. Opening ceremonies just held a second ago. Marlena Van Hoos is here. She did the national anthem. What was your name again?
1: My name is Quinn Porter. I'm 9 years old, and I'm from West Van Leer, Kentucky.
0: And, well, you're not far from me. I live in Van Leer. Yeah, so you're 9, but you said you'll be 10 next week, right?
1: Yes, sir.
0: Happy early birthday to you. You did a great performance up here, Mule Skinner Blues, and then you told everyone a fishing joke, right?
1: Yes, sir.
0: Let's hear your joke.
1: What music should you listen to whenever you're fishing?
0: What music should you listen to when you're fishing? I don't know.
1: Something catchy.
0: That's exactly right. Good to meet you. You did a really good job.
1: Thank you, sir.
0: Thank you so much. Are you going to fish today?
1: What?
0: You going to go fishing today, or are you just here for a good time?
1: I think I'm going to go fishing.
0: Yeah, there you go. Well, you have fun today here at Casting with Kids, okay?
1: Thank you.
0: Appreciate it, guys. All right. Yeah, this is all happening today. Free fishing weekend in the state of Kentucky. No fishing license required today for parents. Of course, kids can fish anytime, but the kids are out here today. What makes today unique is that everything is free. There's no admission fee for this event. Every child gets a free rod and reel, a bucket, some bait and tackle, also some toys. There's free hot dogs today, a free T-shirt, free hat, all kinds of stuff, all free of charge here today. And then there's a lot of fun, too. Kids are out here just kind of playing around in the field, running around. They have the inflatables out here, so you can go down the big slide. You can get in the bounce house and jump around. Obviously, you can fish. All kinds of stuff going on here today at Casting with Kids 2026 in full swing at Paintsville Lake. Now, if you are coming out here, we want to remind you that it is hard to find a parking spot because there are so many kids here. There are, I believe Chris said something along the lines of they had 1,400 buckets to give away. They have exhausted all of that. They've given out all of those, and they are replenishing that as we speak. So they're getting more. So there is at least 1,400 kids that are already here today. It is that busy at Paintsville Lake, but we want to see you out here at Casting with Kids 2026. I posted some pictures on the WSIP Facebook page a little bit earlier this morning. Some of the kids already, this was like around, 7:30, 8 o'clock. Kids were already out here on the shoreline fishing, and I snapped a couple pictures, and you can kind of see all that's going on here. I took some pictures of the different things happening out here at Casting with Kids. We want to thank our Casting with Kids broadcast sponsors. 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We are going to take a break, and we are going to come back in just a few minutes, broadcasting live from Casting with Kids at Paintsville Lake on 98.9 WSIP.
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1: Paintsville. Fox News, I'm Paul Stevens. Secretary of War Pete Hegseth in Normandy, France, commemorating the 82nd anniversary of the D-Day landings in World War II.
2: The first waves of soldiers took devastating casualties. Thousands of our absolute best cut down. But the American warfighter never quit. Fueled by an unwavering love of country and the men beside them, they pushed forward.
1: D-Day, June 6, 1944, the biggest amphibious invasion in war history. Smiles at the White House, the U.S. adding 172,000 jobs in the month of May.
3: Right now, Wall Street just doesn't understand that the Trump economy is really creating

0: White and Bluebell summer campaign. Again, a blood drive happening until 2 o'clock today in the cafeteria of the Eastside Free World Baptist Church at Thelma. The Drift Independent Church in Martin is hosting services this Sunday morning with Pete Seitz Jr. preaching. Pastor Eddie Williams welcomes everyone. That's at 11 a.m. this Sunday morning at the Drift Independent Church in Martin, Kentucky. Point Pleasant Enterprise Baptist Church invites you to their memorial service tomorrow morning at 11 a.m. They'll be preaching by Manfred Fannin, and dinner will follow. They say bring a covered dish. Everyone is welcome. That's tomorrow morning at 11 a.m. at Point Pleasant Enterprise Baptist Church. 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It'll be underway 6 to 8 p.m. nightly, Sunday, Monday, and Tuesday night, with classes, crafts, games, food, and lots of fun learning Jesus is the light of the world. That is 6 to 8 p.m., Sunday, Monday, and Tuesday, June 7th, 8th, and 9th, at Rock House Free Will Baptist Church, 460 west of Paintsville, turn left on Route 2039. Allen Baptist Church hosting Vacation Bible School. Their theme is Illumination Station. That is underway June 7th through 10th from 6 until 8:30 nightly. 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That is at Father's House of Prayer on Highway 1092 in Sitka. And Tom's Creek Free Will Baptist Church hosting their 150th anniversary celebration with services Monday, June 22nd through Sunday, June 28th, 7 p.m. each night, and 10:30 on Sunday morning, the 150th anniversary celebration at the Tom's Creek Free Will Baptist Church.
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2: From the WSIP Weather Center, we're going to see partly cloudy skies today. Highs will be in the upper 80s. Tonight, it'll be partly cloudy with lows in the lower 60s. For tomorrow, we'll see partly cloudy skies once again with highs in the mid 80s. Tomorrow night, mostly cloudy, lows in the upper 60s. And then for your Monday, we'll see mostly cloudy skies, chances of some showers in the afternoon hours with highs in the upper 80s. That's been a look at your WSIP weather forecast.
0: We are back. We're at Paintsville Lake. Casting with Kids is underway, and it's a large time at Paintsville Lake. We invite folks to come on down, bring your kids. You know, this is what it's all about, you know, is spending time with your family, fishing. You know, it's Saturday. We've had a long work week, and it's really nice to be out here and to just kind of, you know, relax and take a moment and look at what we've got here going on, because it is really amazing. The amount of people that come into this event. And then also this organization, Casting for Kids, what they do, it's such a good cause. They raise money for Shriners Children's Hospital, and they are doing that year-round. And this event right here is something that is free for all kids, so there's no admission fee or anything like that. When I say they're raising money, they're not asking for your money today. This is another way that they give back. Look, there are so many community partners that pull this off. If you were to see up here on their stage all of the different partners from the business community that want to buy into this and make this possible so that event will be free, for kids. It is absolutely amazing. But, you know, when it comes down

to it. These are the things that matter. It's about family. It's about kids, you know, and that's what it's about today at Paintsville Lake. Casting with Kids 2026 line has worked its way down, so it's a great time to come on and join the fun. And all kinds of free stuff. Again, if you're just joining us, every kid that comes through this line will receive a free rod and reel, also a free hat and t-shirt, and bobber, just bait and tackle, different items, all free of charge. They're giving away free hot dogs today, too, a bucket. Just show up. You're going to have everything you need to fish. And then parents, you come out here, too. Bring your own fishing pole, parents. Because it's free fishing weekend in Kentucky. No license, no fishing license required this weekend. And boy, it's a great weekend for it. Blue skies, sunshine, and let me tell you, the lake is beautiful. You know, Paintsville Lake is a beautiful place, and it is, this is something that just ought to happen out here every year, and we're so glad it does. Casting with Kids, right here at Paintsville Lake. Come on down and join us. We're having a blast. I'm going to try to get some more folks on the air with me. I'm going to find a few kids that maybe have caught a fish. We'll talk to them in just a few minutes. We want to thank our broadcast sponsors again, Paintsville Tourism, who is shuttling, by the way. If you can't get a good enough parking spot here, and you probably can, it's very busy, you can park down toward the Mountain Home Place there at the dam, and they will shuttle you out here to the lake. Also, we want to thank 97th District State Representative Bobby McCool, sponsoring our broadcast here this morning. Smith Septic Service, Stacy Smith out there, he lives in Blaine, and he'll come to you and help you out. That's Smith Septic Service. Papaw's Bait and Tackle, they are located right down the hill from here at Paintsville Lake. Very convenient location. You know, anytime you're coming fishing, stop by there and get some bait. Stop by there and get some bait today. Add to what you're bringing out here to the lake. And also Crossroads General Store. Great folks over there in Van Leer. If you've not been in there, they've been in business at least a couple years now. And they have got a really fine establishment. General store, but they also, they'll fix you something good to eat too. Great folks over there at Crossroads General Store. And a lot of times I see them out here at Casting with Kids. I know they were out here last year doing some fishing, those folks from Crossroads. But Crossroads General Store in Van Leer, another one of our broadcast sponsors here this morning at Casting with Kids 2026, Paintsville Lake. We'll be back in just a few, live on 98.9 WSIP.

hope you don't get tired of yelling, "I love this song." Because with music like this, you're going to be saying it a lot. 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

0: 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Matt Johnson here with you on this Saturday morning. Coming up, we'll head back out to Paintsville Lake and Casting for Kids with Adam live here on WSIP. Stay tuned after this break.
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13: We are back at Lake Casting with Kids. 2026 is underway. We were just talking, Brooke. The line to get through it was once very, very long. There's still a line. It's not as long as it was, so it's a good time to be getting here, really.
14: Was super, super long, but now it's manageable. 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There's so many smiling faces.
13: Most certainly are. 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It's a lot of fun at Casting with Kids 2026. We invite folks to come on down and join us. I'm going to work a little bit on our connection. I know our network's getting bogged down because there's so many people out here. I'm not sure how well people can hear us. So what we'll do, we'll take a break. We're going to come back in just a few, live on 98.9 WSIP.

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14: From the WSIP Weather Center, we're going to see partly cloudy skies today. Highs will be in the upper 80s. Tonight, it'll be partly cloudy with lows in the lower 60s. For tomorrow, we'll see partly cloudy skies once again with highs in the mid 80s. Tomorrow night, mostly cloudy, lows in the upper 60s. And then for your Monday, we'll see mostly cloudy skies, chances of some showers in the afternoon hours, with highs in the upper 80s. That's been a look at your WSIP weather forecast.
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16: That's right. We are here at Paintsville Lake. Casting with Kids 2026 is underway, and they are now getting to where so many kids have already fished, and they've got their fish, and now they are weighing in. You know, it is a fishing tournament, and the kids are out here weighing in their fish. And now we still have some that are beginning to come through line. And my son Bryson has actually been fishing a little bit this morning. And Bryson, I hear you caught the two smallest fish in Paintsville Lake.
17: Yeah.
16: Come over here. You got your fishing pole. Everybody's had a good time. Some people weighing them in. And just have you had fun today?
17: Yeah.
16: It's been a good time here at Paintsville Lake. So, he's a little tired, a little hot, I believe. But he's not very talkative at the moment, but I always like to put him on the air during this. But, yeah, a lot of folks here, everybody that comes through here, they get a free rod and reel. They get some toys. They get a hat. They get a Casting with Kids T-shirt. Appalachian Wireless has the hats, and they've been giving out bobbers and even some bracelets that they say are good luck bracelets. So that's all coming through line. And there are still people coming through line, but some are already starting to weigh in to compete in the fishing tournament. So this is all underway at Paintsville Lake. Let me tell you how many kids are here. They had 1,400 buckets from Lowe's that they were giving out. And they ran out, and from what I understand, they did the best they could, and I think they did get that replenished. So we know there's over 1,400 kids here, and I think that they were estimating around 1,800 kids out here at Paintsville Lake. The Paintsville Tourism Shuttle is running, so if you can't find a good place to park, you can park down over by the Mountain Home Place and by the Paintsville Lake Dam, and they will shuttle you to and from the lake. So that way you and your family can take part in Casting with Kids, a great event. The Casting for Kids organization, what they do is they raise money for Shriners Children's Hospital. They are making a huge difference, and it's certainly a great cause. But today they're not asking for your money. Everything here is free, all the way down to the food and the hot dogs. Everything is free of charge here at Paintsville Lake today during Casting with Kids 2026. We invite you to come join the fun. We're going to wrap up the radio broadcast because from this point forward, it's mostly going to be the kids weighing in their fishes and seeing how they competed in the tournament and even going for some bigger prizes that they could win. But everybody that comes out here will walk away with something at Casting with Kids at Paintsville Lake. It's been a blast this morning. We've been on the air since very early. We've been on since the swap shop this morning. So we're going to wrap up the broadcast, but we do want to thank our broadcast sponsors who make it possible for us to be here and bring everything to you. And they include Crossroads General Store, Papaw's Bait and Tackle, Smith's Septic Service, also 97th District State Representative Bobby McCool, and Paintsville Tourism. Folks, have a great weekend. Enjoy this Saturday. Get out and go fishing a little bit. Free fishing weekend in the state of Kentucky. No fishing license required. And we'll wrap it up from here. Want to thank Matt Johnson back at the radio station. Also, Olivia helping us out a little bit earlier this morning. Appreciate her and appreciate you, Matt. And most of all, we appreciate you for listening to us today. This morning at Paintsville Lake, it's Casting with Kids. And until next time, I will see you later, 98.9 WSIP.

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1: Paintsville. I'm Pam Puzo. An emotional D-Day tribute from Secretary of War Pete Hegseth. During a ceremony in Normandy, France, he addressed the last living veterans of World War II.
2: They are a living embodiment of the warrior ethos we today revive at the Department of War.
1: D-Day marked the start of the campaign to liberate Nazi-occupied Europe. The controversies keep piling up against Democratic Senate candidate Graham Plattner in Maine, who addressed supporters last night.
3: As I shared my personal journey through PTSD and darkness of recovery and accountability and growth, Maine had my back.
1: Plattner hopes to unseat longtime Republican Susan Collins. 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

from the WSIP Weather Center. We're going to see partly cloudy skies today. Highs will be in the upper 80s. Tonight, it'll be partly cloudy with lows in the lower 60s. For tomorrow, we'll see partly cloudy skies once again with highs in the mid-80s. Tomorrow night, mostly cloudy, lows in the upper 60s. And then for your Monday, we'll see mostly cloudy skies. Chances of some showers in the afternoon hours.

0: Goodbye, circling back. Goodbye, following up. Goodbye, office speak. It's the weekend.
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15: From the WSIP Weather Center, we're going to see partly cloudy skies today. Highs will be in the upper 80s. Tonight, it'll be partly cloudy with lows in the lower 60s. For tomorrow, we'll see partly cloudy skies once again with highs in the mid-80s. Tomorrow night, mostly cloudy, lows in the upper 60s. And then for your Monday, we'll see mostly cloudy skies, chances of some showers in the afternoon hours, with highs in the upper 80s. That's been a look at your WSIP weather forecast.

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3: Paintsville. Stevens Secretary of War Pete Hegseth said the Normandy, France, commemorating the 82nd anniversary of the D-Day landings in World War II, honoring those who perished on and survived that day.
4: They are a living embodiment of the warrior ethos we today revive at the Department of War. 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
3: D-Day, June 6, 1944, the largest amphibious invasion in history. 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
5: Right now, Wall Street just doesn't understand that the Trump economy is really creating an economic golden age. And then another thing that is probably not going to make the headlines, certainly not in the fake news, is that the numbers keep getting revised up.
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6: From the WSIP Weather Center, we're going to see partly cloudy skies today. Highs will be in the upper 80s. Tonight, it'll be partly cloudy with lows in the lower 60s. For tomorrow, we'll see partly cloudy skies once again with highs in the mid 80s. Tomorrow night, mostly cloudy, lows in the upper 60s. And then for your Monday, we'll see mostly cloudy skies, chances of some showers in the afternoon hours with highs in the upper 80s. That's been a look at your WSIP weather forecast.

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9: From the WSIP Weather Center, we're going to see partly cloudy skies today. Highs will be in the upper 80s. Tonight, it'll be partly cloudy with lows in the lower 60s. For tomorrow, we'll see partly cloudy skies once again with highs in the mid 80s. Tomorrow night, mostly cloudy, lows in the upper 60s. And then for your Monday, we'll see mostly cloudy skies, chances of some showers in the afternoon hours with highs in the upper 80s. That's been a look at your WSIP weather forecast.

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0: Gaza. Iran's foreign ministry tells Reuters repeated ceasefire violations show the U.S. has no intention of reducing tensions. This, as President Trump tells NBC, Iran hasn't made a deal yet because it's proud.
1: There are things they never thought they'd be doing that they're going to have to do. They've got no choice. And it takes a little while. You know, you're talking about 47 years of getting away with whatever they wanted.
0: The U.S. military says it intercepted a number of Iranian drones on Friday, thanking his supporters.
2: Since the beginning, Maine, you had my back.
0: Democratic Senate candidate Graham Platner faces mounting controversies in Maine as he tries to unseat veteran Republican Susan Collins. 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
3: From the WSIP Weather Center, we're going to see partly cloudy skies today. Highs will be in the upper 80s. Tonight, it'll be partly cloudy with lows in the lower 60s. For tomorrow, we'll see partly cloudy skies once

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8: From the WSIP Weather Center, we're going to see partly cloudy skies today. Highs will be in the upper 80s. Tonight, it'll be partly cloudy with lows in the lower 60s. For tomorrow, we'll see partly cloudy skies once again with highs in the mid 80s. Tomorrow night, mostly cloudy, lows in the upper 60s. And then for your Monday, we'll see mostly cloudy skies, chances of some showers in the afternoon hours, with highs in the upper 80s. That's been a look at your WSIP weather forecast.

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1: FM Paintsville. I'm Paul Stephens. Secretary of War Pete Hegseth in Normandy, France today, commemorating the 82nd anniversary of the D-Day landings in World War II, honoring those who perished on and also survived that day.
2: They are a living embodiment of the warrior ethos we today revive at the Department of War. To the veterans here today who served in France and around the globe, gentlemen, we love you.
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3: Right now, Wall Street just doesn't understand that the Trump economy is really creating an economic golden age. And then another thing that is probably not going to make the headlines, certainly not in the fake news, is that the numbers keep getting revised up.
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4: From the WSIP Weather Center, we're going to see partly cloudy skies today. Highs will be in the upper 80s. Tonight, it'll be partly cloudy with lows in the lower 60s. For tomorrow, we'll see partly cloudy skies once again with highs in the mid 80s. Tomorrow night, mostly cloudy, lows in the upper 60s. And then for your Monday, we'll see mostly cloudy skies, chances of some showers in the afternoon hours with highs in the upper 80s. That's been a look at your WSIP weather forecast.

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4: From the WSIP Weather Center, we're going to see partly cloudy skies today. Highs will be in the upper 80s. Tonight, it'll be partly cloudy with lows in the lower 60s. For tomorrow, we'll see partly cloudy skies once again with highs in the mid-80s. Tomorrow night, mostly cloudy, lows in the upper 60s. And then for your Monday, we'll see mostly cloudy skies, chances of some showers in the afternoon hours with highs in the upper 80s. That's been a look at your WSIP weather forecast.

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1: Paintsville. Fox News, I'm Carmen Roberts. 5 days after the primaries and the mail-in ballot count goes on in California.
2: In the California governor's race, Javier Becerra advancing to the November runoff after trailing former Fox News host and candidate Steve Hilton. But current vote numbers stand at Becerra at just under 30%, Tom Steyer at just under 24%, and Hilton in third at 21%.
1: Fox's Marianne Rafferty. In the Los Angeles mayor's race, Nathia Rahman is gaining ground on second place Spencer Pratt to face off against Mayor Karen Bass in November. And the New York Knicks beat the San Antonio Spurs last night 105-104.
3: This magic carpet ride continues. 13 straight victories and they lead 2-0 here in these NBA Finals.
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from the WSIP Weather Center. We're going to see partly cloudy skies today. Highs will be in the upper 80s. Tonight, it'll be partly cloudy with lows in the lower 60s. For tomorrow, we'll see partly cloudy skies once again with highs in the mid-80s. Tomorrow night, mostly cloudy, lows in the upper 60s. And then for your Monday, we'll see mostly cloudy skies, chances of some showers in the afternoon hours, with highs in the upper 80s. That's been a look at your WSIP weather forecast.

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6: From the WSIP Weather Center, we're going to see partly cloudy skies today. Highs will be in the upper 80s. Tonight, it'll be partly cloudy with lows in the lower 60s. For tomorrow, we'll see partly cloudy skies once again with highs in the mid-80s. Tomorrow night, mostly cloudy, lows in the upper 60s. And then for your Monday, we'll see mostly cloudy skies, chances of some showers in the afternoon hours, with highs in the upper 80s. That's been a look at your WSIP weather forecast.

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1: Paintsville. Fox News, I'm Roger Stern. President Trump expressing hope that the war with Iran will end soon, even as Iran continues attacks in the region.
2: Iran once again firing over both ballistic missiles and drones on their neighbors here in the Gulf, raising questions over the future of a possible peace deal between the U.S. and Iran.
1: Fox's Jeff Paul in Dubai. The vote counting in California going painfully slow. Still, part of the gubernatorial race seems to be firming up.
3: Democrat Javier Becerra is expected to advance to the general election. At the moment, his lead over Republican Steve Hilton is less than a percentage point. Becerra is at 26.8% and Hilton is at 26.4%.
1: Fox's Madeline Rivera in the L.A. race. Incumbent Karen Bass appears to have made it to the general election. America is listening to Fox News.

from the WSIP Weather Center. We're going to see partly cloudy skies today. Highs will be in the upper 80s. Tonight, it'll be partly cloudy with lows in the lower 60s. For tomorrow, we'll see partly cloudy skies once again with highs in the mid-80s. Tomorrow night, mostly cloudy, lows in the upper 60s. And then for your Monday, we'll see mostly cloudy skies, chances of some showers in the afternoon hours, with highs in the upper 80s. That's been a look at your WSIP weather forecast.

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Hey baby, what you doing tonight? 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Under the stars and on the stripes.

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2: From the WSIP Weather Center, we're going to see partly cloudy skies today. Highs will be in the upper 80s. Tonight, it'll be partly cloudy with lows in the lower 60s. For tomorrow, we'll see partly cloudy skies once again with highs in the mid-80s. Tomorrow night, mostly cloudy, lows in the upper 60s. And then for your Monday, we'll see mostly cloudy skies, chances of some showers in the afternoon hours, with highs in the upper 80s. That's been a look at your WSIP weather forecast.

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1: 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News. I'm Carmen Roberts. Auburn University student James Weston Higginbotham, who vanished in Japan after leaving his family following an argument, has been found dead.
2: This is a horrific outcome to what was supposed to be a dream vacation in Japan.
1: Fox's Madison Scarpino. The family confirmed online that volunteer searchers found Weston's body in a mountainous area outside Kyoto. No cause of death given. An emotional D-Day tribute from Secretary of War Pete Hegseth. During a ceremony in Normandy, France, he addressed the last living veterans of World War II.
3: They are a living embodiment of the warrior ethos we today revive at the Department of War.
1: And D-Day marked the start of the campaign to liberate Nazi-occupied Europe in 1944. 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
6: From the WSIP Weather Center, we're going to see partly cloudy skies today. Highs will be in the upper 80s. Tonight, it'll be partly cloudy with lows in the lower 60s. For tomorrow, we'll see partly cloudy skies once again with highs in the mid-80s. Tomorrow night, mostly cloudy, lows in the upper 60s. And then for your Monday, we'll see mostly cloudy skies, chances of some showers in the afternoon hours with highs in the upper 80s. That's been a look at your WSIP weather forecast.

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9: From the WSIP Weather Center, we're going to see partly cloudy skies today. Highs will be in the upper 80s. Tonight, it'll be partly cloudy with lows in the lower 60s. For tomorrow, we'll see partly cloudy skies once again with highs in the mid 80s. Tomorrow night, mostly cloudy, lows in the upper 60s. And then for your Monday, we'll see mostly cloudy skies, chances of some showers in the afternoon hours, with highs in the upper 80s. That's been a look at your WSIP weather forecast.

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2: FM, Paintsville. I'm Roger Stern. Despite President Trump's hope for the Iran war to end, Iran has fired on its Gulf neighbors.
3: U.S. officials say Iran fired seven ballistic missiles towards Kuwait and Bahrain. CENTCOM confirming six of those missiles were intercepted and the seventh did not reach its intended target.
2: Fox's Jeff Paul in Dubai. No one's happy about the long vote count in California, but we are learning more about the L.A. mayor's race.
4: Spencer Pratt and Nithya Raman are battling it out for second spot to face off against incumbent Karen Bass in November. Raman gained a 1.5 percentage point between Thursday and Friday, slightly eating into Pratt's lead.
2: Fox's Madeline Rivera in California's gubernatorial race, Democrat Javier Becerra made it to the general election. 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
7: From the WSIP Weather Center, we're going to see partly cloudy skies today. Highs will be in the upper 80s. Tonight, it'll be partly cloudy with lows in the lower 60s. For tomorrow, we'll see partly cloudy skies once again with highs in the mid-80s. Tomorrow night, mostly cloudy, lows in the upper 60s. And then for your Monday, we'll see mostly cloudy skies, chances of some showers in the afternoon hours with highs in the upper 80s. That's been a look at your WSIP weather forecast.

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9: From the WSIP Weather Center, we're going to see partly cloudy skies today. Highs will be in the upper 80s. Tonight, it'll be partly cloudy with lows in the lower 60s. For tomorrow, we'll see partly cloudy skies once again with highs in the mid-80s. Tomorrow night, mostly cloudy, lows in the upper 60s. And then for your Monday, we'll see mostly cloudy skies, chances of some showers in the afternoon hours with highs in the upper 80s. That's been a look at your WSIP weather forecast.

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1: 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Fox News, I'm Carmen Roberts. Missing Auburn University student Weston Higginbotham, who disappeared on a family trip to Japan, is found dead.
2: The parents say they last saw him in their Kyoto hotel room last Friday. They say they did decide to separate after some bickering, and they let the well-traveled 20-year-old do his own thing.
1: Fox says Madison Scarpino. His family says his body was found in a mountainous area near Kyoto. No cause of death given. About a half a million people, many of them young, treated Pope Leo to a rock star welcome in Madrid today, where he urged Spaniards to stop fanning the flames of polarization.
3: This trip to Spain will culminate in Leo meeting migrants on the Canary Isles, along with organizations dedicated to helping them.
1: Fox says Jonathan Savage, Pope spreading a message of peace and dignity across Europe, which is divided over migration. 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
4: From the WSIP Weather Center, we're going to see partly cloudy skies overnight. Lows will be in the lower 60s. For your Sunday, we'll see partly cloudy skies. Highs will be in the mid-80s. Sunday night, we'll see mostly cloudy skies. Lows will be in the upper 60s. And then for your Monday, we'll see mostly cloudy skies. Chances of some showers in the afternoon hours. Highs will be in the upper 80s. That's been a look at your WSIP weather forecast.

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6: From the WSIP Weather Center, going to see partly cloudy skies overnight. Lows will be in the lower 60s. For your Sunday, we'll see partly cloudy skies. Highs will be in the mid 80s. Sunday night, we'll see mostly cloudy skies. Lows will be in the upper 60s. And then for your Monday, we'll see mostly cloudy skies. Chances of some showers in the afternoon hours. Highs will be in the upper 80s. That's been a look at your WSIP weather forecast.

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0: I'm Carmen Roberts. Auburn University student James Weston Higginbotham, who vanished in Japan after an argument with his family, is found dead.
1: This is a horrific outcome to what was supposed to be a dream vacation in Japan.
0: Fox's Madison Scarpino. His family confirmed online that volunteer searchers found the 20-year-old's body in a mountainous area outside Kyoto. No cause of death was given. An emotional D-Day tribute from Secretary of War Pete Hegseth during a ceremony in Normandy, France. Today, he addressed the last living veterans of World War II.
2: They are a living embodiment of the warrior ethos we today revive at the Department of War.
0: D-Day marked the start of the campaign to liberate Nazi-occupied Europe in 1944. America's listening to Fox News.
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7: From the WSIP Weather Center, going to see partly cloudy skies overnight. Lows will be in the lower 60s. For your Sunday, we'll see partly cloudy skies. Highs will be in the mid-80s. Sunday night, we'll see mostly cloudy skies. Lows will be in the upper 60s. And then for your Monday, we'll see mostly cloudy skies. Chances of some showers in the afternoon hours. Highs will be in the upper 80s. That's been a look at your WSIP weather forecast.